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2: WMCHI weather forecast for the evening and into the overnight. We'll see mostly cloudy skies, showers, and thunderstorms. Overnight lows will fall back 50 to 55. Showers likely early on Thursday. They're becoming mostly cloudy through the afternoon. Temperatures into the middle 60s. Slight chance of shower early on Friday, then partly sunny into the afternoon. Highs once again upper 60s to near 70. Mostly sunny, much warmer on Saturday. The temperatures climbing close to 80. Partly sunny, lower 80s on Sunday. Looks like the warm weather continues for next week. 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

partly sunny into the afternoon. Highs once again upper 60s to near 70. Mostly sunny, much warmer on Saturday. The temperatures climbing close to 80. Partly sunny, lower 80s on Sunday. Looks like the warm weather continues for next week. Steve Pelletieri, Jr. for iNWeather.com and Classic.

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Prime Time weather forecast for the evening and into the overnight. We'll see mostly cloudy skies, showers and thunderstorms. Overnight lows will fall back 50 to 55. Showers likely early on Thursday, then becoming mostly cloudy through the afternoon. Temperatures into the middle 60s. Slight chance of shower early on Friday, then partly sunny into the afternoon. Highs once again upper 60s to near 70. Mostly sunny, much warmer on Saturday, with temperatures climbing close to 80. Partly sunny, lower 80s on Sunday. Looks like the warm weather continues for next week. Steve Pelletieri, Jr., FrieandWeather.com and Classic Oldies, WMTR.

0: children.
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WM Chime weather forecast for the evening and into the overnight. We'll see mostly cloudy skies, showers and thunderstorms. Overnight lows will fall back 50 to 55. Showers likely early on Thursday, then becoming mostly cloudy through the afternoon. Temperatures into the middle 60s. Slight chance of shower early on Friday, then partly sunny into the afternoon. Highs once again upper 60s to near 70. Mostly sunny, much warmer on Saturday, with temperatures climbing close to 80. Partly sunny, lower 80s on Sunday. Looks like the warm weather continues for next week. Steve Pelletieri, Jr., FrieandWeather.com and Classic Oldies, WMTR.

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It's a rockin' good way to mess around and fall in love.

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They

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0: 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Would you believe in the country? Would you believe in the state?
1: Would you believe they have some halfway decent hash browns?
0: They do. Plus, the jukebox is always playing the best of the 50s, 60s, and 70s.
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0: 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We're glad to see you in the WMTR All-Night Jersey Diner. 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
1: Is she really going out with him?
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And I had no cause to doubt you. 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Now the stage is bare, and I'm standing there with emptiness all around. And if he won't come back to me, then they can bring the curtain down.

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1: Good morning, I'm Scott Pringle with a WMTR News Update. New Jersey Congressman Frank Pallone is looking into surveillance pricing practices by big companies. Pallone is launching an inquiry into whether the companies are using personal data, shopping habits, and browsing history to charge customers different prices for the exact same product. Pallone sent letters to 25 major retailers and grocery chains seeking answers about their pricing practices and the use of AI related to the matter. The Department of Homeland Security is confirming that ICE agents could be at World Cup matches being played in the U.S. this summer.
2: DHS told The Hill that ICE officers will be at some matches to work with our local and federal partners to secure the events. New Jersey is the site of 8 matches, including the final. Miami, Seattle, Boston, Los Angeles, Philadelphia, Houston, Dallas, Kansas City, and San Francisco will host World Cup games, too. DHS also told The Hill on Tuesday that international visitors who attend the matches have nothing to worry about, unless they're in the U.S. illegally. I'm Mark Mayfield.
1: The New Jersey Department of Labor heard from 4 more companies this week who plan on laying off workers, 364 in total in the Garden State. The notices filed with the state labor show Embassy Suites by Hilton in Parsippany plans on cutting 54 jobs by mid-August. President Trump is signaling a desire to do business with China following a meeting with the Chinese leader in Beijing. Trump's visit to China comes as the war with Iran continues, and that is significant because China is a big trading partner with Iran. New Jersey has temporarily yanked a doctor's license for overprescribing medical marijuana, even to children.
3: Attorney General Jennifer Davenport says Dr. Alfred Kulik authorized medical cannabis for 95% of his patients, both adults and children. And she says it was often without establishing physician-patient relationships, conducting medical exams, and reviewing treatment records from other doctors. The Fort Lee doctor remains suspended pending the outcome of an administrative hearing. I'm Sarah Lee Kessler.
1: Checking WMTR Sports, Yankees got shut out by the Orioles 7-0. Mets beat the Tigers 3-2. Weather, chance of showers today, mostly cloudy, a high of 66. Tonight, still got a chance of rain, partly cloudy, a low 48. And tomorrow, chance of showers, otherwise partly sunny, high 68. I'm Scott Pringle reporting for Classic Oldies WMTR. My-

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0: 짠이다. 아, 예.
1: Yeah.
0: Now look here. I want that guitar to fall in on that. Tighten it up now.

0: morning. I'm Scott Pringle with a WMTR News update. Driverless cars are getting a step closer in New Jersey. The Senate Transportation Committee on Monday approving a bill that would set up a 3-year pilot program for driverless vehicles in the state and set up a task force to come up with the rules and regulations for automated driving to coexist with humans behind the wheel. President Trump is signaling a desire to do business with China following a meeting with the Chinese leader.
1: Trump shook hands with the Chinese president outside the state building, later saying he was a great friend and leader.
2: We're going to have a fantastic future together. Such respect for China, the job you've done. You're a great leader. I say it to everybody. You're a great leader.
1: Trump's visit to China comes as the war in Iran continues, and that's significant because China is Iran's biggest trading partner. That close strategic relationship is expected to result in some pointed discussions between Trump and Xi. I'm Tammy Trujillo.
0: The Department of Homeland Security says ICE agents could be present around some World Cup matches in the U.S. this summer as part of an overall event security. DHS officials say international visitors attending games legally have nothing to worry about. New Jersey government workers in all departments and agencies are being asked to fill out a survey in 2 weeks so state officials can make improvements and changes where needed.
3: Governor Sherrill's chief operating officer and civil service commissioner are leading the survey, which will focus on job satisfaction, workplace environment, training, resources and technology, along with chances to grow within a career and how well a worker is set up to help state residents in their departments and agencies. I'm Levon Putney.
0: A New Jersey judge refusing to dismiss charges against the driver accused of killing NHL player Johnny Gaudreau and his brother Matthew. Salem County court records show the motion was denied Monday after a judge ruled the grand jury evidence was sufficient. Protests are breaking out in the Havana after Cuba runs out of fuel. Cuba's energy minister telling state media on Wednesday that the country has run out of crude oil and diesel and has no reserves. Cuba gets most of its oil from Venezuela. The U.S. has blocked its fuel shipments since it invaded Venezuela in January. Checking WMTR Sports, the Yankees got shut out by the Orioles 7-0. Mets beat the Tigers 3-2. Weather, chance of rain today, mostly cloudy, high 66. Tonight, chance of showers, partly cloudy, low 48. Tomorrow, chance of rain, partly sunny, heading up to 68. I'm Scott Pringle reporting for Classic Oldies WMTR.

0: Thursday morning. Hope you're doing well. Turnpike at Interchange 13. Repairs from an earlier accident at the toll plazas. At least three toll lanes are blocked at the Gothels Bridge, Interchange 13 for the Turnpike. Garden State Parkway looks good. Morris County roads are okay. 80 and 10 at 46. Not much out of Sussex on 15 and 23. Hudson River crossings are quiet. Leaving New Jersey and coming back to New Jersey, the George Washington Bridge, all lanes are reopened under the apartments. That earlier inspection is complete from yesterday afternoon. They had that problem with that concrete debris which dropped off one of the overpasses under the apartments. Everything is good. NJ Transit trains are okay. That's your total traffic update. I'm Bob Oyebi.
1: Here's a WMTR Ion weather forecast for your Thursday. Showers are likely mainly during the morning hours and mostly cloudy for the afternoon. Might be a few breaks in the overcast. 66. It looks like just maybe a tenth to a quarter inch of rainfall. Slight chance of a shower this evening, then partly cloudy, 48. Friday's weather is looking partly sunny. Our highs will reach 65 to 70, and a slight chance of an afternoon or evening shower. Partly cloudy at night, 51. Then it gets warm this weekend. Sunny skies Saturday, near 80. Sunday, partly sunny, 80 to 85, about the same Monday. I'm meteorologist Heath Pelletieri reporting ionweather.com on Classic Oldies W.
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1: Good morning. I'm Scott Pringle with a WMTR News Update. New Jersey Congressman Frank Pallone is looking into surveillance pricing practices by big companies. Pallone is launching an inquiry into whether the companies are using personal data, shopping habits, and browsing history to charge customers different prices for the exact same product. Pallone sent letters to 25 major retailers and grocery chains seeking answers about their pricing practices and the use of AI related to the matter. The Department of Homeland Security is confirming that ICE agents could be at World Cup matches being played in the U.S. this summer.
2: DHS told The Hill that ICE officers will be at some matches to work with our local and federal partners to secure the events. New Jersey is the site of 8 matches, including the final. Miami, Seattle, Boston, Los Angeles, Philadelphia, Houston, Dallas, Kansas City, and San Francisco will host World Cup games, too. DHS also told The Hill on Tuesday that international visitors who attend the matches have nothing to worry about, unless they're in the U.S. illegally. I'm Mark Mayfield.
1: The New Jersey Department of Labor heard from 4 more companies this week who plan on laying off workers, 364 in total in the Garden State. The notice is filed with the state labor show Embassy Suites by Hilton in Parsippany plans on cutting 54 jobs by mid-August. President Trump is signaling a desire to do business with China following a meeting with the Chinese leader in Beijing. Trump's visit to China comes as the war with Iran continues, and that is significant because China is a big trading partner with Iran. New Jersey has temporarily yanked a doctor's license for overprescribing medical marijuana, even to children.
3: Attorney General Jennifer Davenport says Dr. Alfred Kulik authorized medical cannabis for 95% of his patients, both adults and children, and she says it was often without establishing physician-patient relationships, conducting medical exams, and reviewing treatment records from other doctors. The Fort Lee doctor remains suspended pending the outcome of an administrative hearing. I'm Sarah Lee Kessler.
1: Checking WMTR Sports, Yankees got shut out by the Orioles 7-0. Mets beat the Tigers 3-2. Weather, chance of showers today, mostly cloudy, a high of 66. Tonight, still got a chance of rain, partly cloudy, a low 48. And tomorrow, chance of showers, otherwise partly sunny, high 68. I'm Scott Pringle reporting for Classic Oldies WMTR.

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0: Garden State Parkway, southbound side exit 143 at Maplewood. It's an accident blocking the left lane. Turnpike on the southbound western spur by exit 15E. That's a slow-moving maintenance vehicle. One lane is out. George Washington Bridge, 20 minutes for the upper and lower. Lincoln and Holland tunnels, 10 to 15-minute delays. NJ Transit trains are looking good. Morris County roads are okay. That's your total traffic update. I'm Bob Williams.
1: Here's the WMTR Eye on Weather forecast. The update for today, our skies are going to be partly to mostly cloudy, and our high temperatures in the mid-60s. We do have the chance of a shower or two. For tonight, it's going to be a slight chance of a shower, then partly cloudy. Overnight lows from 45 to 50. Friday looks good, partly sunny. Might be an afternoon sprinkle, 68. The dry weather generally continues into the weekend. Partly cloudy at night, 51. Saturday sunshine, 79. And Sunday, partly sunny, 80 to 85. I'm meteorologist Steve Pelletier. That's the weather story so far.
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0: Good morning. I'm Scott Pringle with a WMTR News update. Driverless cars are getting a step closer in New Jersey. The Senate Transportation Committee on Monday approving a bill that would set up a 3-year pilot program for driverless vehicles in the state and set up a task force to come up with the rules and regulations for automated driving to coexist with humans behind the wheel. President Trump is signaling a desire to do business with China following a meeting with a Chinese leader.
1: Trump shook hands with the Chinese president outside the state building, later saying he was a great friend and leader.
2: We're going to have a fantastic future together. Such respect for China, the job you've done. You're a great leader. I say it to everybody. You're a great leader.
1: Trump's visit to China comes as the war in Iran continues, and that's significant because China is Iran's biggest trading partner. That close strategic relationship is expected to result in some pointed discussions between Trump and Xi. I'm Tammy Trujillo.
0: The Department of Homeland Security says ICE agents could be present around some World Cup matches in the U.S. this summer as part of an overall event security. DHS officials say international visitors attending games legally have nothing to worry about. New Jersey government workers in all departments and agencies are being asked to fill out a survey in 2 weeks so state officials can make improvements and changes where needed.
3: Governor Sherrill's chief operating officer and civil service commissioner leading the survey, which will focus on job satisfaction, workplace environment, training, resources and technology, along with chances to grow within a career and how well a worker is set up to help state residents in their departments and agencies. I'm Levon Putney.
0: A New Jersey judge refusing to dismiss charges against the driver accused of killing NHL player Johnny Gaudreau and his brother Matthew. Salem County court records show the motion was denied Monday after a judge ruled the grand jury evidence was sufficient. Protests are breaking out in the Havana after Cuba runs out of fuel. Cuba's energy minister telling state media on Wednesday that the country has run out of crude oil and diesel and has no reserves. Cuba gets most of its oil from Venezuela. The U.S. has blocked its fuel shipments since it invaded Venezuela in January. Checking WMTR Sports, the Yankees got shut out by the Orioles 7-0. Mets beat the Tigers 3-2. Weather, chance of rain today, mostly cloudy, high 66. Tonight, chance of showers, partly cloudy, low 48. Tomorrow, chance of rain, partly sunny, heading up to 68. I'm Scott Pringle reporting for Classic Oldies WMTR.

0: Garden State Parkway, southbound side exit 143 at Maplewood. It's an accident blocking the left lane. Turnpike on the southbound western spur by exit 15E. That's a slow-moving maintenance vehicle. One lane is out. George Washington Bridge, 20 minutes for the upper and lower. Lincoln and Holland Tunnels, 10 to 15-minute delays. NJ Transit trains are looking good. Morris County roads are okay. That's your total traffic update. I'm Bob Williams.
1: Here's a WMTR Ion weather forecast for your Thursday. Showers are likely mainly during the morning hours and mostly cloudy for the afternoon. Might be a few breaks in the overcast. 66. It looks like just maybe a tenth to a quarter inch of rainfall. Slight chance of a shower this evening, then partly cloudy, 48. Friday's weather is looking partly sunny. Our highs will reach 65 to 70 and a slight chance of an afternoon or evening shower. Partly cloudy at night, 51. Then it gets warm this weekend. Sunny skies Saturday, near 80. Sunday, partly sunny, 80 to 85, about the same Monday. I'm meteorologist Heath Pelletieri reporting ionweather.com on Classic Oldies W.
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1: Good morning. I'm Scott Pringle with a WMTR News update. New Jersey Congressman Frank Pallone is looking into surveillance pricing practices by big companies. Pallone is launching an inquiry into whether the companies are using personal data, shopping habits, and browsing history to charge customers different prices for the exact same product. Pallone sent letters to 25 major retailers and grocery chains seeking answers about their pricing practices and the use of AI related to the matter. The Department of Homeland Security is confirming that ICE agents could be at World Cup matches being played in the U.S. this summer.
2: DHS told The Hill that ICE officers will be at some matches to work with our local and federal partners to secure the events. New Jersey is the site of 8 matches, including the final. Miami, Seattle, Boston, Los Angeles, Philadelphia, Houston, Dallas, Kansas City, and San Francisco will host World Cup games, too. DHS also told The Hill on Tuesday that international visitors who attend the matches have nothing to worry about, unless they're in the U.S. illegally. I'm Mark Mayfield.
1: The New Jersey Department of Labor heard from 4 more companies this week who plan on laying off workers, 364 in total in the Garden State. The notices filed with the state labor show Embassy Suites by Hilton in Parsippany plans on cutting 54 jobs by mid-August. President Trump is signaling a desire to do business with China following a meeting with the Chinese leader in Beijing. Trump's visit to China comes as the war with Iran continues, and that is significant because China is a big trading partner with Iran. New Jersey has temporarily yanked a doctor's license for overprescribing medical marijuana, even to children.
3: Attorney General Jennifer Davenport says Dr. Alfred Kulik authorized medical cannabis for 95% of his patients, both adults and children, and she says it was often without establishing physician-patient relationships, conducting medical exams, and reviewing treatment records from other doctors. The Fort Lee doctor remains suspended pending the outcome of an administrative hearing. I'm Sarah Lee Kessler.
1: Checking WMTR Sports, Yankees got shut out by the Orioles 7-0. Mets beat the Tigers 3-2. Weather, chance of showers today, mostly cloudy, a high of 66. Tonight, still got a chance of rain, partly cloudy, a low 48. And tomorrow, chance of showers, otherwise partly sunny, high 68. I'm Scott Pringle reporting for Classic Oldies WMTR.

0: Not a good morning for the Garden State Parkway. First, it was a southbound accident still out there. Right lane closed near exit 143. Now northbound, copycat accident by exit 143 as well. This one just clearing, but it's a horrible mess. Both ways, Union to Essex tolls on the Garden State Parkway. Southbound western spur of the Pike, you're backed up by exit 15E. That was a broken down tractor trailer just cleared. And 80 eastbound side, some slowdowns by exit 38. Down toward 287, there was an earlier westbound broken down car. That's cleared by exit 39. GWB, Lincoln and Holland Tunnels, all 30+. New Jersey Transit trains are okay. And 519 at North Shore Road, that's in Sussex, an accident has been cleared away. And that's your total traffic update. I'm Bob Williams.
1: Here's the WMGR Eye on Weather forecast. The update for today, our skies are going to be partly to mostly cloudy, and our high temperatures in the mid-60s. We do have the chance of a shower or two. For tonight, it's going to be a slight chance of a shower, then partly cloudy. Overnight lows from 45 to 50. Friday looks good, partly sunny. Might be an afternoon sprinkle, 68. The dry weather generally continues into the weekend. Partly cloudy at night, 51. Saturday sunshine, 79. And Sunday, partly sunny, 80 to 85. I'm meteorologist Steve Pelletieri. That's the weather story so far.
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0: Not a good morning for the Garden State Parkway. First, it was a southbound accident still out there. Right lane closed near exit 143. Now northbound, copycat accident by exit 143 as well. This one just clearing, but it's a horrible mess. Both ways, Union to Essex tolls on the Garden State Parkway. Southbound western spur of the Pike, you're backed up by exit 15E. That was a broken down tractor trailer just cleared. And 80 eastbound side, some slowdowns by exit 38. Down toward 287, there was an earlier westbound broken down car. That's cleared by exit 39. GWB, Lincoln, and Holland Tunnels, all 30-plus. New Jersey Transit trains are okay. And 519 at North Shore Road, that's in Sussex. An accident has been cleared away. And that's your total traffic update. I'm Bob Oyep.
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morning. I'm Scott Pringle with a WMTR News update. Driverless cars are getting a step closer in New Jersey. The Senate Transportation Committee on Monday approving a bill that would set up a 3-year pilot program for driverless vehicles in the state and set up a task force to come up with the rules and regulations for automated driving to coexist with humans behind the wheel. President Trump is signaling a desire to do business with China following a meeting with the Chinese leader.

0: Trump shook hands with the Chinese president outside the state building, later saying he was a great friend and leader.
1: We're going to have a fantastic future together. Such respect for China, the job you've done. You're a great leader. I say it to everybody. You're a great leader.
0: Trump's visit to China comes as the war in Iran continues. And that's significant because China is Iran's biggest trading partner. That close strategic relationship is expected to result in some pointed discussions between Trump and Xi. I'm Tammy Trujillo.
2: The Department of Homeland Security says ICE agents could be present around some World Cup matches in the U.S. this summer as part of an overall event security. DHS officials say international visitors attending games legally have nothing to worry about. New Jersey government workers in all departments and agencies are being asked to fill out a survey in 2 weeks so state officials can make improvements and changes where needed.
3: Governor Sherrill's chief operating officer and civil service commissioner leading the survey, which will focus on job satisfaction, workplace environment, training, resources and technology, along with chances to grow within a career and how well a worker is set up to help state residents in their departments and agencies. I'm Levon Putney.
2: A New Jersey judge refusing to dismiss charges against the driver accused of killing NHL player Johnny Gaudreau and his brother Matthew. Salem County court records show the motion was denied Monday after a judge ruled the grand jury evidence was sufficient. Protests are breaking out in the Havana after Cuba runs out of fuel. Cuba's energy minister telling state media on Wednesday that the country has run out of crude oil and diesel and has no reserves. Cuba gets most of its oil from Venezuela. The U.S. has blocked its fuel shipments since it invaded Venezuela in January. Checking WMTR Sports, the Yankees got shut out by the Orioles 7-0. Mets beat the Tigers 3-2. Weather, chance of rain today, mostly cloudy, high 66. Tonight, chance of showers, partly cloudy, low 48. Tomorrow, chance of rain, partly sunny, heading up to 68. I'm Scott Pringle reporting for Classic Oldies WMTR.

0: Not a good morning for the Garden State Parkway. First, it was a southbound accident still out there. Right lane closed near exit 143. Now northbound, copycat accident by exit 143 as well. This one just clearing, but it's a horrible mess. Both ways, Union to Essex tolls on the Garden State Parkway. Southbound western spur of the Pike, you're backed up by exit 15E. That was a broken down tractor trailer just cleared. And 80 eastbound side, some slowdowns by exit 38. Down toward 287, there was an earlier westbound broken down car. That's cleared by exit 39. GWB, Lincoln, and Holland Tunnels, all 30-plus. New Jersey Transit trains are okay. And 519 at North Shore Road, that's in Sussex. An accident has been cleared away. And that's your total traffic update. I'm Bob Williams.
1: Here's a WMTR-ION weather forecast for your Thursday. Showers are likely mainly during the morning hours and mostly cloudy for the afternoon. Might be a few breaks in the overcast. 66. It looks like just maybe a tenth to a quarter of an inch of rainfall. Slight chance of a shower this evening, then partly cloudy, 48. Friday's weather is looking partly sunny. Our highs will reach 65 to 70, and a slight chance of an afternoon or evening shower. Partly cloudy at night, 51. Then it gets warm this weekend. Sunny skies Saturday, near 80. Sunday, partly sunny, 80 to 85, about the same Monday. I'm meteorologist Heath Pelletieri reporting ionweather.com on Classic Oldies W.
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0: Not a good morning for the Garden State Parkway. First, it was a southbound accident still out there. Right lane closed near exit 143. Now northbound, copycat accident by exit 143 as well. This one just clearing, but it's a horrible mess. Both ways, Union to Essex tolls on the Garden State Parkway. Southbound western spur of the Pike, you're backed up by exit 15E. That was a broken down tractor trailer just cleared. And 80 eastbound side, some slowdowns by exit 38. Down toward 287, there was an earlier westbound broken down car. That's cleared by exit 39. GWB, Lincoln and Holland Tunnels, all 30 plus. New Jersey Transit trains are okay. And 519 at North Shore Road, that's in Sussex. An accident has been cleared away. And that's your total traffic update. I'm Bob Oye.
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2: Here's the updated weather forecast for your Thursday afternoon. Partly to mostly cloudy weather with a chance of a shower or two. Temperatures mid to upper 60s. Tonight, still a slight chance of a shower, then partly cloudy, 48. Friday's weather's looking partly sunny with an afternoon shower chance, 68. Saturday, sunshine, 79. Sunday, partly sunny, lower 80s. Again, for this afternoon, partly to mostly cloudy. Still could be a shower, mid to upper 60s. I'm meteorologist Steve Pelletieri reporting ionweather.com on Classic Oldies WMTR.

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3: Here's the updated weather forecast for your Thursday afternoon. Partly to mostly cloudy weather with a chance of a shower or two. Temperatures mid to upper 60s. Tonight, still a slight chance of a shower, then partly cloudy, 48. Friday's weather's looking partly sunny with an afternoon shower chance, 68. Saturday, sunshine, 79. Sunday, partly sunny, lower 80s. Again, for this afternoon, partly to mostly cloudy. Still could be a shower, mid to upper 60s. I'm meteorologist Steve Pelletier reporting ionweather.com on Classic Oldies WMTR.

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9: Here's the updated weather forecast for your Thursday afternoon. Partly to mostly cloudy weather with a chance of a shower or two. Temperatures mid to upper 60s. Tonight, still a slight chance of a shower, then partly cloudy, 48. Friday's weather is looking partly sunny with an afternoon shower chance, 68. Saturday, sunshine, 79. Sunday, partly sunny, lower 80s. Again, for this afternoon, partly to mostly cloudy. Still could be a shower, mid to upper 60s. I'm meteorologist Steve Pelletier reporting ionweather.com on Classic Oldies WMTR.

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Here's the updated weather forecast for your Thursday afternoon. Partly to mostly cloudy weather with a chance of a shower or two. Temperatures mid to upper 60s. Tonight, still a slight chance of a shower, then partly cloudy, 48. Friday's weather's looking partly sunny with an afternoon shower chance, 68. Saturday, sunshine, 79. Sunday, partly sunny, lower 80s. Again, for this afternoon, partly to mostly cloudy. Still could be a shower, mid to upper 60s. I'm meteorologist Steve Pelletier reporting ionweather.com on Classic Oldies WMTR.

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2: Here's the updated weather forecast for your Thursday afternoon. Partly to mostly cloudy weather with a chance of a shower or two. Temperatures mid to upper 60s. Tonight, still a slight chance of a shower, then partly cloudy, 48. Friday's weather's looking partly sunny with an afternoon shower chance, 68. Saturday, sunshine, 79. Sunday, partly sunny. Lower 80s. Again, for this afternoon, partly to mostly cloudy. Still could be a shower, mid to upper 60s. I'm meteorologist Steve Pelletieri reporting ionweather.com on Classic Oldies WMTR.

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5: The Dublin Time weather forecast for tonight into the overnight, mostly cloudy conditions, slight risk of a shower. Temperatures will fall back into the upper 40s. Slight chance of a shower on Friday. Otherwise, we'll see partly sunny skies. Highs climbing into the upper 60s with northwesterly flow. Mostly sunny on Saturday. Looks dry. Temperatures will climb into the upper 70s, close to 80. And mostly sunny on Sunday. Sunday's highs topping out near 85. Dry weather continues on Monday into the middle 80s. I'm Steve Pelletier, Junior Fry on weather.com and Classic Oldies WMTR.

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1: Hi there, Beatles fans. It's me, J.C. Hayes. We've got another brand new Beatles Weekly coming up this weekend. And well, you know, it's Mother's Day coming up. That means we celebrate moms on a special Mother's Day edition of the show with solo tracks from John, Paul, and George and Beatles tracks from the White Album and more. 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

0: on a fun ride on 280 going on the eastbound side. There was a stalled tractor trailer eastbound 280 at exit 4, and the backup is on 80 going towards 280. Now, if you travel 280 and you're going through the Newark area, of course, that's going to be a slow area. And you've got your traffic if you're 24 and you're by 287, either direction in Florham Park, that is going to be extremely tough. Now, if you go on to 22, there are a lot of delays through the Plainfield area. Now, it looks like if you're going on the eastbound side of 22 through Washington Avenue, still going to be a little slow. 78's been great. 78, no worries, even if you're by exit 29, going out through exit 26, and not bad even eastbound trying to go out through the parkway or the turnpike. I'm Christina Lang, and that's a look at your total traffic.
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4: Illinois.

0: not a fun ride on 280 going on the eastbound side. There was a stalled tractor trailer eastbound 280 at exit 4, and the backup is on 80 going towards 280. Now, if you travel 280 and you're going through the Newark area, of course, that's going to be a slow area. And you've got your traffic if you're 24 and you're by 287, either direction in Florham Park, that is going to be extremely tough. Now, if you go on to 22, there are a lot of delays through the Plainfield area. Now, it looks like if you're going on the eastbound side of 22 through Washington Avenue, still going to be a little slow. 78's been great. 78, no worries, even if you're by exit 29, going out through exit 26, and not bad even eastbound trying to go out through the parkway or the turnpike. I'm Christina Lang, and that's a look at your total traffic.
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2: The Open Time weather forecast for tonight into the overnight. Mostly cloudy conditions. Slight risk of a shower. Temperatures will fall back into the upper 40s. Slight chance of a shower on Friday. Otherwise, we'll see partly sunny skies. Highs climbing into the upper 60s with northwesterly flow. Mostly sunny on Saturday, looks dry. Temperatures will climb into the upper 70s, close to 80, and mostly sunny on Sunday. Sunday's highs topping out near 85. Dry weather continues on Monday into the middle 80s. I'm Steve Pelletier, Junior Fry and weather.com and Classic Oldies WMTR.

0: had a fun ride on 280 going on the eastbound side. There was a stalled tractor trailer eastbound 280 at exit 4, and the backup is on 80 going towards 280. Now, if you travel 280 and you're going through the Newark area, of course, that's going to be a slow area. And you've got your traffic if you're 24 and you're by 287, either direction in Florham Park, that is going to be extremely tough. Now, if you go on to 22, there are a lot of delays through the Plainfield area. Now, it looks like if you're going on the eastbound side of 22 through Washington Avenue, still going to be a little slow. 78's been great. 78, no worries, even if you're by exit 29, going out through exit 26, and not bad even eastbound trying to go out through the parkway or the turnpike. I'm Christina Lang, and that's a look at your total traffic.
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3: Yes.

0: on a fun ride on 280 going on the eastbound side. There was a stalled tractor trailer eastbound 280 at exit 4, and the backup is on 80 going towards 280. Now, if you travel 280 and you're going through the Newark area, of course, that's going to be a slow area. And you've got your traffic if you're 24 and you're by 287, either direction in Florham Park, that is going to be extremely tough. Now, if you go on to 22, there are a lot of delays through the Plainfield area. Now, it looks like if you're going on the eastbound side of 22 through Washington Avenue, still going to be a little slow. 78's been great. 78, no worries, even if you're by exit 29, going out through exit 26, and not bad even eastbound trying to go out through the parkway or the turnpike. I'm Christina Lang, and that's a look at your total traffic.
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2: Here's the updated weather forecast for your Thursday afternoon. Partly to mostly cloudy weather with a chance of a shower or two. Temperatures mid to upper 60s. Tonight, still a slight chance of a shower, then partly cloudy, 48. Friday's weather's looking partly sunny with an afternoon shower chance, 68. Saturday, sunshine, 79. Sunday, partly sunny, lower 80s. Again, for this afternoon, partly to mostly cloudy. Still could be a shower, mid to upper 60s. I'm meteorologist Steve Pelletier, reporting ionweather.com on Classic Oldies WMTR.

0: not a fun ride on 280 going on the eastbound side. There was a stalled tractor trailer eastbound 280 at exit 4, and the backup is on 80 going towards 280. Now, if you travel 280 and you're going through the Newark area, of course, that's going to be a slow area. And you've got your traffic if you're 24 and you're by 287, either direction in Florham Park, that is going to be extremely tough. Now, if you go on to 22, there are a lot of delays through the Plainfield area. Now, it looks like if you're going on the eastbound side of 22 through Washington Avenue, still going to be a little slow. 78's been great. 78, no worries, even if you're by exit 29, going out through exit 26, and not bad even eastbound trying to go out through the parkway or the turnpike. I'm Christina Lang, and that's a look at your total traffic.
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4: Thank you.

not a fun ride on 280 going on the eastbound side. There was a stalled tractor trailer eastbound 280 at exit 4, and the backup is on 80 going towards 280. Now, if you travel 280 and you're going through the Newark area, of course, that's going to be a slow area. And you've got your traffic if you're 24 and you're by 287, either direction in Florham Park, that is going to be extremely tough. Now,

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Starship. The WMTime weather forecast for tonight into the overnight, mostly cloudy conditions, slight risk of a shower. Temperatures will fall back into the upper 40s. Slight chance of a shower on Friday. Otherwise, we'll see partly sunny skies, highs climbing into the upper 60s with northwesterly flow. Mostly sunny on Saturday, looks dry. Temperatures will climb into the upper 70s, close to 80, and mostly sunny on Sunday. Sunday's highs topping out near 85. Dry weather continues on Monday into the middle 80s. I'm Steve Pelletier, Junior Fry, weather.com, and Classic Oldies WMTR.

0: not a fun ride on 280 going on the eastbound side. There was a stalled tractor trailer eastbound 280 at exit 4, and the backup is on 80 going towards 280. Now, if you travel 280 and you're going through the Newark area, of course, that's going to be a slow area. And you've got your traffic if you're 24 and you're by 287, either direction in Florham Park, that is going to be extremely tough. Now, if you go on to 22, there are a lot of delays through the Plainfield area. Now, it looks like if you're going on the eastbound side of 22 through Washington Avenue, still going to be a little slow. 78's been great. 78, no worries, even if you're by exit 29, going out through exit 26, and not bad even eastbound trying to go out through the parkway or the turnpike. I'm Christina Lang, and that's a look at your total traffic.
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0: Middle Bloom Time weather forecast for tonight into the overnight. Mostly cloudy conditions. Slight risk of a shower. Temperatures will fall back into the upper 40s. Slight chance of a shower on Friday. Otherwise, we'll see partly sunny skies. Highs climbing into the upper 60s with northwesterly flow. Mostly sunny on Saturday. Looks dry. Temperatures will climb into the upper 70s, close to 80. And mostly sunny on Sunday. Sunday's highs topping out near 85. Dry weather continues on Monday into the middle 80s. I'm Steve Pelletieri, Junior Fry, and weather.com and Classic Oldies, WMTR.
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2: 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But if it's AFib, the risk of stroke remains. If you have symptoms, contact a doctor.
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